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Did you see the clip at the end of the England-Croatia game with the fans singing along to Hey Jude when it was being pumped out of the stadium and seeing Jude Bellingham's reaction? He was looking quite emotional, actually. It was a lovely sight to see. That was the Beatles, Hey Jude. You're listening to Absolute Radio, the radio station where real music matters. I'm Dan Noble, starting off the show with half an hour of Terrace Anthems. This show, by the way, rock and roll football late, and already... Actually, a bit of a weird one, this one. This is in the France-Iraq game, which did kick off at 10 p.m, right? And then half-time came along and there was a thunderstorm and they had to just kind of wait it out. And finally, they've restarted. 10 minutes into the second half now. 3 hours after the first half kicked off and Iraq with a really bad mistake. It was a goal kick. You know the ones where the defender takes it and he's trying to take it quickly to just play it back to his keeper. The keeper kind of misjudged it. Maybe the player just got the pass wrong. Anyway, Mbappe ends up scoring. It is France 2, Iraq 0. Elsewhere, Norway taking on Senegal. 0-0 there at the moment. You've got the updates right here on Absolute Radio between the tunes. Fatboy Slim with one of the ultimate walk-on songs on the way after Kings of Leon.

It's one of the ultimate walk-on songs, this one, isn't it? When you hear it at a stadium, so many stadiums all around the UK will be playing out Fatboy Slim right here, right now, during the league season when it's back on after the summer break. In fact, my beloved Dorking Wanderers Football Club, National League South, they have that as well, as the players walk on, as the managers walk on, and even on a smaller, more grassroots stage. It still gives so much to the atmosphere. That's Fatboy Slim. I'm Dan Noble. You're listening to Absolute Radio, where we are doing half an hour of terrace anthems to start off Rock and Roll Football Late. It's got The Enemy coming up for you pretty soon. And right now, MGMT.

0: classic rock staple, Thin Lizzy, Boys Are Back in Town. We're Absolute Radio. I'm Dan Noble. This is Rock and Roll Football Lates. Giving you updates on the games during the night shift. Another goal in the game in Philadelphia, scored by Dembele, assisted by Elise. It is France 3, Iraq 0. Unusual on this one because this game kicked off at 10 o'clock last night. Got to half time. There were these huge thunderstorms. People in the stadium were told to seek shelter within the stadium. It was really bad. And then maybe at least 2 hours without play. And then the second half kicks off. And there's been two goals from France since then, 70 minutes into the game. Elsewhere, goalless Norway taking on Senegal.
1: I'm so sick,

From Screen Loaded, that was Terrace Anthems, half an hour of them here at Absolute Radio. You'll hear them throughout the day. You can listen back on Rayo whenever you want to get some Terrace Anthems in your life. I'm Dan Noble, this is The Night Shift. I hope you're doing well. One of the biggest from Bon Jovi on the way for you pretty soon after right now. A tune from a band from South London. They're called Fat Dog. Fantastic band's name. Very much inspired by the 80s with this new tune. It's called Go Love Yourself.

0: 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That's you. Because you matter, buddy.
1: And real music.
2: 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Absolute Radio.

That is Bon Jovi. You Give Love a Bad Name. I'm Dan Noble. You're listening to Absolute Radio. This is Rock and Roll Football Late, giving you updates on the games going on right now between some tunes. Senegal playing Norway. There's been a couple of really solid chances for Senegal. None have quite worked out for them. Norway, off the back of winning their first game in the World Cup, a very convincing win, 4-1 over Iraq. Senegal, however, lost their first game to France. They really want to get some out of this one. Goalless there. France are playing Iraq right now. Bit of a weird one, this one. The game kicked off at 10 last night. And it got to half-time. Huge thunderstorm. We're talking, like, seriously huge. Pitch, you know, sodden type of thing. Fans told to get to shelter, that type of vibe. 2 hours of a half-time. And now they're back on the pitch. Only 5 minutes left to play. A very convincing win from France. France 3, Iraq 0. Right, I've got Radiohead to get on for you. I've got their debut single lined up in a little bit. And Florence and the Machine play right after this. Rock and roll.

Serge Pizzorno. His career highlights include getting an honorary doctorate from the University of Leicester, scoring a worldie against Seaman at Soccer Aid, and now he's on Absolute Radio. And his band are pretty good too. Sunday nights from 10, or whenever you like, on Rayo.

Felt like it was coming a while. A goal in the game. Norway taking on Senegal, scored by Pedersen. Very much a mistake from the Senegal defence. That is Norway 1, Senegal 0. Half time there. Full time in the game with France against Iraq. Almost 4 hours after it initially kicked off. Obviously, there was that delay at half time due to the weather. A very convincing win once again from France. 3-0. They are top of their group, have won both matches. They'll be going through to the next stage no matter what. Heading into the second half in, 15 minutes or so for Norway against Senegal. Senegal will definitely be wanting to get something out of this game if they want to proceed. Right, I'm Dan Noble. This is Rock and Roll Football Latest, giving you updates between the tunes. Travis on the way soon. Off to Joe.

0: Our beloved Scotland will be playing Brazil tomorrow night, kicking off at 11 p.m. That is Wednesday night, 11 p.m. Scotland against Brazil. Jay Lawrence will be here for a rock and roll football late with all the updates on that game. Right, I'm Dan Noble, and this is Absolute Radio. Noah Kahan with a recent one on the way after Fallout Boy and a song all about being a lookalike coming up.
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0: Senegal, they've been after one for quite a while. A fantastic goal, actually, making it Norway 2, Senegal 1. It's literally just happened. I don't know who scored it.
1: Rock and roll football summer.
0: But it was a great flick from outside the box. And then what seemed to be more of a defensive error, really, than anything, ended up being quite a scrappy goal. But it's a goal nonetheless. They all count, don't they? Crucial for Senegal, this one, actually. In fact, it looks like the striker was being taken down by the defender, who may well have ended up giving it away as a penalty. And then on his way down, the striker, as he was falling, managed to then flick it with his foot. Actually, an incredible bit of skill. Very impressive. All right, 53 minutes into the game, Norway taking on Senegal. We had France beating Iraq earlier. This is Rock and Roll Football Lates. What we're doing is, if you're working right now, if you're night shifting, and for obvious reasons can't get in front of a television, but you don't want running commentary, this is the place to be. Because in between the tunes, I'll just give you updates like that one. Give you a rough idea of what's going on. Sometimes I've got a better idea than other times. Tracy Chapman on the way for you pretty soon. After this from Noah Kahan.
2: I can't recall last time that we talked.
0: It was Ismail Smart, Saar, by the way.

Tracy Chapman, Fast Car, playing on Absolute Radio, the radio station where real music matters. I'm Dan Noble, it's Rock and Roll Football Late. Another one for Erling Haaland, making it 2 goals for him, making it Norway 3, Senegal 1. Tell you what, all of the big boys are really turning up this World Cup. We had Messi with a couple goals last night. We've had Mbappe with a couple goals in the game that finished around about half an hour ago. Couple goals for Erling Haaland. Leads nicely onto Harry Kane, getting a couple goals later on. It is Norway 3, Senegal 1 in the World Cup. In fact, Senegal keeper Mendy's just going off now. Some sort of injury. Substitute keeper going on for him. Well, this is Stereophonics, Local Boy in the Photograph. It's playing on Absolute Radio.

Pizzorno. His career highlights include getting an honorary doctorate from the University of Leicester, scoring a worldie against Seaman at Soccer Aid, and now he's on Absolute Radio. And his band are pretty good too. Sunday nights from 10, or whenever you like, online.

0: Alanis Morissette on Absolute Radio, 30 years after her iconic album Jagged Little Pill went to number one in the UK, ultimately selling 3 million copies in Britain alone. We have celebrated its impact. Louise Wenner, in the company of other artists and Alanis fans, looking at how the album came about, dissecting its influence and looking into how it changed lives. You can listen back to Alanis Morissette, 30 years of Jagged Little Pill, over in the Rayo app for free, whenever you like. Foo Fighters on the way for you in a little bit. New music from them. We're going to do that after David Bowie and a stunning short one from Oasis after this.
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0: David Bowie, Heroes, it's Absolute Radio. I'm Dan Noble. This is The Night Shift. Yesterday on the Dave Berry Breakfast Show, Dave and the team gave away two tickets to go and see Foo Fighters. In order to win, one listener had to play a game of what does a foo chew by identifying what Dave was eating. You've been warned, it's not a pleasant sound.
1: Is this a Satsuma segment,
2: okay,
1: or a single fruit pastel from a packet? I'm going to pop it into my gob. Here we go.
2: Oh. Oof.
1: It's horrible, isn't it?
2: It's uncomfortable.
0: That's actually one of the worst sounds I've ever heard, I think. The answer was a Satsuma, by the way. Dave Berry will be back on The Breakfast Show this morning from 6, hopefully without chewing, and giving away tickets to go and see My Chemical Romance.

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0: Another goal for Senegal, another goal for Ismail Assar, making it Norway 3, Senegal 2. Moments left of the game, the last 10, 15 minutes have been all Senegal. Looks like, though, it does look like it's going to end with a Norway win. I'm Dan Noble, it's Rock and Roll Football Late with Elbow with a masterpiece on the way for you soon. Suede coming up as well.
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0: 3 o'clock Tuesday morning. It's Absolute Radio. I'm Dan Noble. Brilliant new tune from Nothing But Thieves plays for you on the way after Suede and right now Elbow.

Blondie, Heart of Glass. You're listening to Absolute Radio, the radio station where real music matters. I'm Dan Noble. It's the night shift. I hope you're doing well, whatever it is you're doing awake. So very early here on a Tuesday. It is Tuesday the 23rd of June. I'm going to play you Nirvana and Good Charlotte on the way in the next 10 minutes. Right now, new music from Nothing But Thieves. Their new album, Stray Dogs, is going to be out in September. This is a brilliant tune taken from it. It's called Evolution and it's playing on Absolute Radio. Come.

Serge Pizzorno. His career highlights include getting an honorary doctorate from the University of Leicester, scoring a worldie against Seaman at Soccer Aid, and now he's on Absolute Radio. And his band are pretty good too. 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

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You can listen on the Rayo app or on your digital radio whenever you want to hear some 90s tunes, and you'll still find the Dave Berry Breakfast Show there back from 6 this morning. I'm Dan Noble, I'm with you until then, and this is The Night Shift, The Calling, lined up for you pretty soon after U2.

0: That is The Calling, and you're listening to Absolute Radio. I'm Dan Noble. 10 weeks of tickets is back. Your chance to win your way to some huge gigs that are happening this year. This week on the Dave Berry Breakfast Show, Dave has tickets to go and see My Chemical Romance. You can win your way there for either Glasgow, Liverpool or London. On Home Time, it's tickets to see Placebo all across the UK. And right now online, tickets to go and see Super Furry Animals play Alexandra Palace Park. If you head to absoluteradio.co.uk, you can find all the details. Got Cortinas with a noughties indie staple on the way for you in a little bit. And let's go on Blur after this.
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They're releasing their new best of album, God Bless the Band, which is a lovely nod to that tune, at the end of the summer, end of August, celebrating their 20-year career. That is Cortinas with Not 19 Forever. And you're listening to Absolute Radio, where real music matters. I'm Dan Noble. Dave Berry's back on The Breakfast Show from 6 this morning. 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So if you want to hear more tunes like that one from Cortinas, Absolute Radio Noughties is the station for you. If you chose a song like, say, Absolute 80s, you'd get songs like this.

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The rustle of a warm bag of chips. The bite of salt and vinegary goodness. A seagull squawking. 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A seagull squawking.

0: 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This is The Night Shift on your Tuesday. I'm Dan Noble. I've got Simple Minds on the way for you in a little bit, as well as new music from the mighty Kasabian and Lenny Kravitz playing right after this.
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7: The top stories this hour. A coronation's looking likely at the moment, rather than a contest to appoint the next Prime Minister. Andy Burnham's the only candidate so far standing to replace Sir Keir Starmer. The new Makerfield MPs made it clear he wants to be the next Labour leader. People in Cleethorpes told us what they think of the outgoing PM.
8: Looking at the UK as a whole, it's like nothing important or nothing major has really changed.
9: He achieved as much as he can. I mean, he can't be blamed for cutting off the oil.
10: He's definitely not given small business a chance at all.
7: A heat dome covering Western Europe means the UK could smash temperature records for June this week. The Met Office has issued a red heat alert for just the second time ever, with potential highs of 40 degrees. Water, mobile phones and electricity could all be affected. Deputy Chief Forecaster Mark Sidowaite says there'll be no respite.
11: We're also having sustained long duration heatwave events, so that means it's really, really warm at night, makes them feel really uncomfortable as well. Also, the humidity will be very high, much higher than it was in the July 2022 heatwave, and that will make a real difference, making people feel even more uncomfortable.
7: There are calls to strip Sir Geoffrey Donaldson of his knighthood after he was convicted of 18 historical sex offences, including a count of rape. The former leader of the DUP has denied abusing two women when they were children. Three men have been charged with the murder of a teenager in Dorset. The 18-year-old was stabbed in Poole early on Friday. Eight people remain in a critical condition after Friday's train crash near Bedford. One driver died and more than 100 people were injured when two East Midlands railway services collided. And Norway secured a 3-2 victory over Senegal in their second group match at the World Cup. It's after France beat Iraq 3-0. Jordan against Algeria kicks off shortly. From Sky News, I'm Faye De Silva.
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1: Good morning, 4 o'clock, Tuesday the 23rd of June. I'm Dan Noble and this is Early Breakfast here on Absolute Radio. An 80s staple from Simple Minds is coming up for you soon. After Queens of the Stone Age and right now Lenny Kravitz.

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You can still get Home Time with Bush and Richie, and you can still get the Dave Berry Breakfast Show as well. I'm Dan Noble. This is Early Breakfast. New music from Kasabian right now. Serge from the band has been doing his very own show here at Absolute Radio this month, Sunday night, his residency, The Surgery, where he plays some of his favourite tunes and shares some brilliant stories from his time in the music business. You can listen back to any of the episodes right now over in the Rayo app. Serge will be back this Sunday night, 10 p.m. This is new, Kasabian. It's called Great Pretender, and it's playing on Absolute Radio.

0: One of the ultimate end of the night shift songs, that, isn't it? If that's the case for you, and you're finishing up, off to get some sleep in, nice one. I'm very jealous of you. That is Closing Time, Semisonic. 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Dan Noble here with you, with Placebo to get on in a little bit, as well as one of the best from The Jam and Gautier right after this.
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The Jam, Town Called Malice. We're Absolute Radio. Hope you're doing well, whatever you're doing while you're listening right now. 4:30 on Tuesday morning. Placebo to get on for you, who are doing shows all over the UK, and you can win your way there when you listen to Home Time. 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This is Nancy Boy on Absolute Radio.

Bizzorno. His career highlights include getting an honorary doctorate from the University of Leicester, scoring a worldie against Seaman at Soccer Aid, and now he's on Absolute Radio. And his band are pretty good too. Sunday nights from 10, or whenever you like, on Rayo.

0: Orson's No Tomorrow playing here on Absolute Radio. I'm Dan Noble. I have got brand new music from Muse to get on for you in a little bit. This song played for the first time on the show. We're going to do that in the next 15 minutes. If you're a Muse fan, you're going to want to stick around for that, if nothing else. Also got Boo Radley's lined up for you in a little bit. And a brilliant tune from Dire Straits on the way.
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Radley's Wake Up Boo. We're Absolute Radio with Muse to get on for you right now. Quite possibly Muse, how you've not heard them before. It's another taster of the upcoming album, The Wow Signal, which is going to be out this Friday. This is a song from Muse that has a lot of like disco, electronic, French house type of sounds to it. See what you make. It's called Night Shift Superstar and it's play on Absolute Radio.

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27: The top stories this hour. Sir Keir Starmer's promising a smooth handover of power after setting a timetable for his resignation. Andy Burnham could be headed for Downing Street within weeks if the Labour leadership race goes uncontested. The new MP for Makerfield has the backing of former Health Secretary Wes Streeting. Potential leadership candidates have until July 16th to put their names forward. Greens leader Zach Polanski believes change is needed.
28: I want change too, and I think Keir Starmer's legacy is quite clear. Bills are too high, our wages are too low. The 50 wealthiest families in this country own more wealth than 34 million people.
27: For just the second time in history, a red heat health alert's been issued by the Met Office. It covers southern and central England and parts of Wales and kicks in from tomorrow morning. Temperatures could reach 40 degrees, smashing June records. Employment lawyer Lucy Needham says bosses must make changes.
29: We should be seeing employers increasing the access to cold water, to air cooling equipment, giving employers

Everything Must Go, the Manics on Absolute Radio, title track of a brilliant album, an album that recently turned 30. We celebrated it with the documentary, with Ben Burrell, with James Dean Bradfield, with Mike Hedges, producer of the record, amongst other people. If you missed it, you can listen on demand in the Rayo app. If you just type in Manic Street Preachers, you'll find it there. I'm Dan Noble, and it's Early Breakfast here on Tuesday morning, talking Heads on the way for you pretty soon. I'll have to do this from the Rolling Stones.

0: Talking Heads, and she was playing on Absolute Radio. I'm Dan Noble, and this is Early Breakfast for your Tuesday morning. Hope you're doing well. Got the Chili Peppers on the way for you in a little bit. Title track of a brilliant early noughties album from them. We're going to do that, and some Fatboy Slim on the way.
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0: Chili Peppers on Absolute Radio. Yesterday morning, Dave Berry and the Breakfast Show team gave away two tickets to go and see Foo Fighters. In order to win, one listener had to play a game of what does a foo chew by identifying what Dave was eating.
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0: Florence the Machine with Dog Days Are Over, playing here on Absolute Radio. I'm Dan Noble, it's early breakfast. Chances are, you've heard there's a few football matches going on at the moment. So Dave Berry has decided to host his very own match. This week on the Dave Berry Breakfast Show, you can get involved and play human table football to be in with a chance to win a share of 10 grand to spend at Wickes. Wickes have got a huge selection of deals on at the moment in their home and garden event. So whatever you're planning, they've got you covered. Entries will close 4 p.m. on Wednesday. So head on over to our website to enter and win with Wickes. Dave and the team are back from six. Few more songs until then. Let's do one of the best from REM on the way pretty soon. And the Eurythmics are after this.
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Him crawling out of his little Bob the Builder branded sleeping bag, having a stretch and then showering in the pure righteousness of real music. Then he's ready to host the Dave Berry Breakfast Show this morning.

Stereophonics playing on Absolute Radio. I'm Dan Noble. England taking on Ghana tonight at 9. I'll be back tomorrow on earlies, and I'll be doing another rock and roll football late, actually. Colombia taking on Congo. I'll be doing that game at 3 tomorrow morning. Possibly catch you for that one. Dave Berry. That's the one. He's on the way next.

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0: Early rain and thunderstorms clearing to leave a hot and humid day for the UK. Highs of 25 for Northern Ireland and Scotland and 36 for England and Wales. That's the latest. I'm Andrea Fox.
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1: 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It's a lot, isn't it?
0: She needs a Diet Coke break. Who is it? You've had enough clues. If you want some merchandise, call right now on 0330 123 1215. That is 0330 123 1215. You've got till 6:42 to enter. We'll pick somebody at random. T's and C's are online.
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13: Andy Burnham's bid to become the new Labour leader has begun. The former Greater Manchester Mayor officially returned to Westminster yesterday, hours after the Prime Minister announced he's stepping down. Wes Streeting, the man tipped as the main rival, says he's backing the new Makerfield MP. Chair of the Labour Party, Anna Turley, says Sir Keir Starmer should be proud of his legacy.
14: Stabilising the economy, giving the best workers' rights that we've had in a generation, you know, incredible things for young people in schools with breakfast clubs and so on, nationalising British Steel, which for a community like mine in Redcar could have saved thousands of jobs 10 years ago.
13: Some schools are shut as parts of Wales, the Midlands and southern and eastern England could see temperatures hit 40 degrees Celsius this week. Red extreme heat warnings kick in tomorrow for only the second time ever. Alex Burkill from the Met Office tells us more.
15: There'll be comparisons drawn between this event and what happened in July 2022 when the UK first recorded a temperature above 40 Celsius. And the big difference between the two events, this time round we have much higher humidity. During the daytime it's going to make it harder for your body to lose that heat when you try and sweat.
13: Fire crews have been working through the night after a major incident was declared at a recycling facility in Cheshire. The huge blaze at Widnes involves hundreds of tonnes of waste cardboard. Meanwhile, a house in Bristol caught fire after it was struck by lightning. No one's been injured. Former SNP chief executive Peter Murrell will be sentenced later for embezzling £400,000. The estranged husband of former First Minister Nicola Sturgeon used party money to buy items including a motorhome and a robot lawnmower. And doctors say it's a landmark moment for people with type 1 diabetes as a new drug is approved for NHS use in England and Wales.
16: This is the first medication that actually deals with the underlying cause of type 1 diabetes, which is the immune system attack on the pancreas. So we see this hopefully as the first of many immunotherapies.

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15: Andy Burnham's reportedly set to give a speech on the economy next week as he looks to become Labour's next leader and Prime Minister. So far, the newly elected MP for Makerfield is the only candidate who said he wants to replace Sir Keir Starmer. US President Donald Trump's given his take on the outgoing PM.
16: He's a very nice man. I mean, sort of a friend of mine. I mean, I wish him well, but he's got two problems, energy and immigration and crime. But energy and immigration.
15: A heat dome covering Western Europe means the UK could smash temperature records for June this week. Many schools are shut or closing early, while services like water, mobile phones and electricity could be affected by a red heat alert. It's the second time it's been issued, with potential highs of 40 degrees. Alex Burkill from the Met Office has this advice.
17: Taking extra care during the hot periods, looking after those with underlying health conditions and the elderly, making sure that during the peak periods of hot weather, you're not sitting out in the sun and going through strenuous activities.
15: Elsewhere, lightning has struck a house in Bristol, setting fire to its roof. Ian lives nearby.
18: I was in the garden, there was a mighty flash bang. And the bang was like instantaneous. Exactly at the same time, shook. We thought, Christ, that's close. Didn't realise, obviously, that it was that.
15: Emergency services were called out to the property in Emerson's Green yesterday evening. Nobody was injured. What's been described as a new age of type 1 diabetes treatment has been approved for use on the NHS in England and Wales. It's given to anyone over the age of 8 before symptoms appear. And we're hearing the World Cup is encouraging school children to be more active.
19: We can get some children going and playing, having a go in the local teams, be inspired by the England national team, and enjoying themselves today will be really happy.

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20: In Manchester, I should anti-clockwise on the M60, an accident now closing two lanes just part of the Trafford Centre at Junction 10. And kids in Worcestershire, I should south on the M5, a breakdown closing a lane between the M50 and Junction 9 for Tewkesbury. You've got half an hour travel time heading south on the M1 through Hertfordshire this morning. From Junction 8 now at Hemel Hempstead, down towards the repair work, still closing lane 3, as per Watford at Junction 5. And length of delays anti-clockwise on the M25 from the M11 towards this morning's accident, still closing lane 4, just after Junction 26 for Waltham Abbey.
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0: It is Tuesday morning. Welcome along to The Breakfast Show, where once again, we are doing something really rather special with our friends with DIY Benefits, Wix.
1: Real music in real life. 10 weeks of tickets.
0: Yes, that's right. It's happening. It's human table football, and you can get involved to being with a chance of winning a share of £10,000 to spend at Wix. Now, trust me, they've gone big. Hey, they always do. Mm-hmm. It's the only way Shelley at Wix knows how to roll.
2: Exactly.
0: So we're creating a giant human table football pitch. It's made from materials that you can only get at Wix. It's over 14 metres long and 6 metres wide. It's the real deal. So we're providing the pitch. You are providing the players. Yes, we're going to bound a load of listeners together and they're going to move left, right, attack and defence, just like a real table football. Matt and I are your coaches. We're going to be going head-to-head. But whose team will you be drawn on? We are looking for 10 players each. If you want to play, head to absoluteradio.co.uk/win right now to nominate yourself and somebody else. We want to do it in pairs. Everyone who plays will win a share of £10,000 to spend at Wix. Plus, have a great day out and be able to tell their grandkids they were once in a game of human table football. So, Matt, I have put my balls in this glass bowl, FA Cup draw style. Would you like to pick out a number and find out which two listeners you have on your team?
3: Rummage around.
0: There you go. Look at that big hand.
3: Number nine.
0: Okay, let me have a little look down through the list. Number nine, which sidebar is my lucky number, but this is Matt's team. Dorian and Liz will be joining Team Matt.
2: Good.
0: Next along for Team Dave. 39, okay. Which is Abby and Kyle. So, Abby and Kyle, welcome to Team Berry. You can call me Gaffer. we're going to be meeting one of Matt's new teammates if we can get hold of them. Next.
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13: Absolute Radio Travel. Traffic continues to queue anti-clockwise on the M60 in Manchester. An accident still closing lane 3, just part of the Trafford Centre at Junction 10. And queues now in Suffolk, heading west on the A14 between Bury St Edmunds and Newmarket. An accident partially blocking the carriage road between Junction 39 for Kentford and the A11. A half an hour travel time heading south on the M1 in Hertfordshire. Repair work still closing lane 3, approaching Watford at Junction 5. However, slightly better news in Kent. The A249 Sheppey crossing has reopened, however still severe delays in Sheerness and Eye Wade.
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0: That is it. Time to bid you farewell from the Tuesday morning edition of The Breakfast Show. Trust me, if you missed any of it, you missed a lot. There was a lot going on this morning. You can listen back on demand on Rayo. What are we going to call this show, Matt? The Lectern Thirst Trap.
1: Right,
0: or
1: yeah.
0: They say that the couple who are bound to a giant pole together stay together.
1: Good choices, but yeah. I think it has to be in honour of Hot Podium Guy, surely. 100%.
0: Okay, The Lectern Thirst Trap is the name of Tuesday's show. Up next, the details you need to enter a brand new week of Make Me a Winner. Yet again, when Friday comes around, we guarantee to give one person £750,000. 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Arrivederci, it's one-on-one.
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2: 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Take it up with the Met Office. I didn't know.
1: Anybody else's stuff get ruined in this unexpected torrential rain we had last night?

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Or even in 10 minutes' time? 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Absolute Radio. This is the

Keane, This Is The Last Time and The Verve Sonnet on Absolute Radio. Yeah, so I wasn't expecting the storm last night. I even asked Alexa before going to bed, is it going to rain overnight? And she said no. So left all the cushions out of the patio furniture. I did luckily cover up the all-important plancha, which if you listen to the Home Time show, we'll know that Bush and Richie are very jealous of. They've been talking about the plancha, which is basically a metal plate. I think it's the Spanish word, but here we call it a griddle. And it's an outdoor flat metal plate that you cook on. And Bush and Richie have been getting really irate about this thing every time I post a picture on my Instagram stories about it. I think they're just jealous, don't you? But anyway, also hi to Helen in central London, whose washing was on the balcony and got completely soaked and some of it landing on the floor three stories down. Oops. This is Absolute Radio. Here's Pink Floyd.

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0: Skunk and Anthony Week on Absolute Radio. And talking of the storms, which affected a lot of the country, mainly in the south, if you are a dog owner as well, it would have been a trying experience. 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Kings of Leon on the way and the great new song from Graham Coxon.
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Shed 7 Disco Down on Absolute Radio. Talking of planches or barbecuing, if you prefer, producer Will's just said he doesn't like barbecued food. He'd rather do it in the air fryer. If he does do a barbecue, he'll use a disposable one, chuck it on some bricks, cook some burgers, and then bin it all after. I mean, wow. What do you think about this? Are you with Will or are you with me and you take it a bit more seriously? How seriously do you take your barbecuing? Text me now on 81215 or WhatsApp 0330 123 1215. This is the great new song from Graham Coxon. It's called Billy Says and it's on Absolute Radio.

Serge Pizzorno. His career highlights include getting an honorary doctorate from the University of Leicester, scoring a worldie against Seaman at Soccer Aid, and now he's on Absolute Radio. And his band are pretty good too. Sunday nights from 10, or whenever you like.

0: You're with me. You're a fan of it. Not like Will. Johnny near Ipswich. Leona, I actually barbecue using the hot side slash cold side method. So everything cooks nice and slow, then seared near the end of cooking. Okay, you've lost me a bit there. I've never heard of that method. But it sounds great. So something perhaps I could try. I'm not a fan of Andrea's mum's method, which is to cook it first in the oven and then take it outside to sort of burn the outside of the barbecue. Why dirty both areas? Just do the whole thing outside. Now, are you barbecues or not barbecues? Let me know. And Depeche Mode on the way next.
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The Kooks and Naive before that, Depeche Mode, Personal Jesus. We're talking about barbecuing, and hi to Stephen. I love barbecued food, Leona. I also love a wood-fired pizza oven as well. Yes, I've got one of them. Do you remember last year I had many, many failed attempts at making pizza on it, or in it, rather, and so much so that every time I mention it, everybody in the family groans, oh no, we don't have to have that awful pizza, do we? Because it comes out burnt around the edges and soggy in the middle. But do you know what? You've inspired me to give it another go. And hi to Shakira, working at the NHS, who's bought a barbecue this week, especially for this weekend, a small little drum barbecue for the balcony. So I hope that goes well. Good luck with that. Text me on 81215 or send me a WhatsApp. Are you a fan of barbecues or do you hate them?

Samba Undressed on Absolute Radio. England playing tonight. It's another very exciting day as we build up to, hopefully, a good match later. And Dave Berry has decided to host his own football match. This week on The Breakfast Show, you can play human table football and win a share of 10 grand to spend at Wickes. And Wickes have got a huge selection of deals on at the moment in their home and garden event. 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

0: to Planet California on Absolute Radio. This is Leona. Hi to Des in Selkirk, who's a decorator. Leona, if you're having a barbecue, it's got to be a proper one with coals. If it's gas, it's not a barbecue. It's not the same. I do happen to agree with you, but I'm not going to judge anybody if they want to use gas. I think as long as you're cooking outdoors, that's the main thing. Although, having said that, I'm pretty sure that Bush and Ritchie are gas barbecuers, and I think that says a lot about them. Now, news at 11 on the way, and songs coming up from The Killers and Paramore.
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Live on Absolute Radio. Just got a message from Martin in Sunny Glossop, who's WhatsApped me about 10 different pictures of perfectly made pizzas in your wood-fired pizza oven. Martin, I'm so jealous. I actually just mentioned in our family WhatsApp group, I'm thinking of bringing back the pizza oven, and I've been met with, well, let's just say, a lack of enthusiasm. Top tips, please, do send them over on how to not burn the outside and actually cook it in the middle. This is the No Repeat Guarantee with a rock ballad from Bryan Adams.

0: Tomorrow more still into you. We've been talking about barbecuing and cooking outside. Actually, it would be a great combination tonight to do a barbecue first and then watch the football. What do you think? But hi to Pete the roofer, who has built his own barbecue and pizza oven in your garden. You've put love cooking outside and you sent me a photograph on the studio WhatsApp. This is incredible. I'm going to try and share this photo on my socials right now. I'm so jealous, Pete, and you get today's round of applause. That is impressive. Build a whole outdoor kitchen. 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And lines close at 5pm on Friday. Oasis on the way and the new song from the Rolling Stones.
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0: OPM, Heaven is a Half Pipe on Absolute Radio. A message from listener Nick in the query to barbecue or not barbecue, Andrea, who previously said you couldn't because you've got a balcony with a plastic floor.
1: Yeah.
0: He says, buy an electric ninja barbecue. You can use that on your balcony.
1: You know what? I might need to still double check the rules. But it's not the worst idea, is it?
0: Oh, is there rules? It's like a lease. See, and I know how law-abiding you are.
1: I'm a very good girl.
0: Thank you for that, Nick. Now, this is the Rolling Stones' new song, In the Stars.

George Pizzorno. His career highlights include getting an honorary doctorate from the University of Leicester, scoring a worldie against Seaman at Soccer Aid, and now he's on Absolute Radio. And his band are pretty good too. Sunday nights from 10, or whenever you like, on Rayo.

0: Okay, Bush, Wuthering Heights. Before that, the Rolling Stones, In the Stars, on the No Repeat Guarantee on Absolute Radio. I tell you what would be a great combination is a barbecue or some sort of outdoor cooking tonight, followed by the World Cup. England playing this evening, kickoff at 9. And did you know it was this time in 2018 that England got their biggest win in a World Cup match? It was on the 24th of June 2018 when England thrashed Panama 6-1. It was when Harry Kane scored a hat-trick and he became the third England player to do this at a World Cup after Sir Geoff Hurst in 1966 and Gary Lineker in 1986. So I've got a good feeling about tonight. Let's hope so. But where are you watching the football this evening? Let me know. Text me on 81215 or WhatsApp 0330 123 1215. Jake Bugg on the way next.
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1: The Home Time PlayStation will be back out to predict England versus Ghana later. 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

Underworld Born Slippy on Absolute Radio. Where are you watching the football tonight? Hi to Gina and Simon in Kennington, who are going to watch it at home on their own TV with their own drinks in the fridge. Much easier, they said. My son Harley's going to watch it at the local rugby club. I shall be at home. And hi to Phil Richards, also at home. We're going to do a barbecue first. Very topical. We've been talking about this. He also adds, I do a Christmas roast on the barbecue every year as well. Wow, that is impressive. And also, the first reference to Christmas we've had in 2026. Well done, Phil. My boss, Paul, will be proud. He's a Christmas fan. This is the No Repeat Guarantee. And now Led Zeppelin, Whole Lotta Love.

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1: A hot and humid day for the UK, highs of 25 for Northern Ireland and Scotland and 36 for England and Wales. That's the latest. I'm Andrea Fox.
2: Thank you, Andrea. And where are you watching the football tonight?
1: Husband's back from his work trip, so the two of us are going to be in the local.
2: Perfect.

Now, the person watching the match tonight in probably the loveliest location is Nikki, the owner watching the football by the river in Vinica in Slovenia in our van on our road trip. That sounds beautiful. Where are you watching the football tonight? Get a shout out on the show. Text me on 81215.

0: 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That is how much real music matters.
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Hi to Nick in Blackpool. Leona, I'm watching the footy on the central pier in Blackpool on the big screen, capital letters, Come on England. I'm actually really jealous about that. I bet that will be amazing. What an atmosphere.

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0: 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Kasabian on the way. Did you hear the show on Sunday hosted by Serge of Kasabian? It's called The Surgery. 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

0: 48 national teams playing across three host nations, vying for football immortality. And we'll be right there. In spirit, at least. We're not actually leaving the country.
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Massive Attack teardrop. Where are you watching the football tonight? Lucy in Liverpool. Going to watch it at my mate's house. He's got a 75-inch TV. And he takes kickoff as seriously as a wedding ceremony. Hi to Jamie and Sarah. We're on a road trip to Iceland. I'm going to watch the game in Reykjavik with a cheeky Einstock pale ale. Lovely. Thank you for your messages. This is the DMAs, Heat in Park.

Serge Pizzorno. His career highlights include getting an honorary doctorate from the University of Leicester, scoring a worldie against Seaman at Soccer Aid, and now he's on Absolute Radio. And his band are pretty good too. Sunday nights from 10, or whenever you like, on Ray.

0: Patti Smith, Because the Night. Before that, DMA's Heaton Park. New music on Absolute Radio. On The Breakfast Show this morning, Dave and the team were, of course, talking about the England match tonight. And Dave Berry set the producers a challenge.
1: You have got under 1 hour. In fact, I'm going to give you about 50 minutes. That's okay. Right, you've got 50 minutes to create a ditty. An original piece, wow, between 20 and 30 seconds long that are really going to get the people in the mood for the England versus Ghana game.
2: Oh, yeah.
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0: 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And Soundgarden on the way next.
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Hi to you if you're working from home today, and that means finding somewhere cool to sit, perhaps in the garden in the shade or the coolest room in the house with a fan on full blast. This is Panic at the Disco.

Good afternoon, it's Ben Burrell here. Let's do half an hour of Terrace Anthems. If you used to play the now dearly departed game LMA Manager, then a song from its soundtrack you would have loved coming up after this from Kings of Leon.

During that song, I've been looking at screenshots of the game LMA Manager. That's how I've chosen to spend my time. One of the screenshots was someone playing as Chelsea. They had a transfer budget of 20 million. Those were the days, weren't they? They wouldn't even get you Matt Dyson today, would it? We're doing half an hour of Terrace Anthems right now. That was Collapsed Lung from the game LMA Manager. I've got Blur to play for you after this. Kaiser Chiefs, I Predict a Riot, is playing on Absolute Radio.

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half an hour of Terrace Anthems happening right now. And of course, we're going to play a massive, massive sing-along song, a quintessential football anthem for the England game tonight. So on for you next. First, though, you could just be a text and a phone call away from £750,000. Someone is going to have that money in their bank account on Friday. 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We could be calling you back on Friday and giving you that money. £750,000, a huge, huge amount of money. 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
17: 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We're not

Half an hour of Terrace Anthems, finishing off with that. That is Green Day Holiday playing on Absolute Radio. You heard Badil Skinner and the Lightning Seeds with the original Three Lions beforehand. More Terrace Anthems tonight from 7, 10 and then at 1 in the morning, as well as those World Cup games continue. Of course, England back in action tonight against Ghana. Meantime, it's Ben Burrell here. Let's do the guess a song game where you guess the song, shall we? I'm going to play you half a second of a song. All you have to do is name that tune. What's that? 81215 to text. You can WhatsApp 0330123 1215. We're going to extend that clip throughout the show as per usual. But if you can get it right on this half a second clip, then you get 3 points. I think you can. I think it's gettable today. We're playing the song in full after 3 o'clock. So find out what it is then. Meantime, tell me the artist and song title. 81215 to text.

earning an honorary doctorate from the University of Leicester, scoring a worldie against Seaman at Soccer Aid, and now he's on Absolute Radio. And his band are pretty good too. 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

0: Tuesday afternoons, no repeat guarantee. We're Absolute Radio's Burn Barrel here. Chances are you've heard there's some football matches going on at the moment, so Dave Berry has decided to host his own match very soon. On The Breakfast Show, you can get involved and play human table football. 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Entries will close at 4pm on Wednesday, so if you have been thinking about this, now is the time to get involved. Have a look, absoluteradio.co.uk. You can win with Wix. On the way next, Florence and the Machine and a banger from the Radiohead album, The Bends. It's coming up after this.
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Radiohead and the brilliant Just playing on Absolute Radio. It's Ben Burrell here. Earlier I played you this. That is half a second of a song. But what is that song? 8-12-15 to text. Hi to Ethan on my Instagram who says, Ben, is it Stereophonics and maybe tomorrow? That's not the right answer. Got to say hi to Martin in Reading. Now, Martin would usually get a ban for this because he's guessed Dude Looks Like a Lady, the song that everyone seems to guess on this feature, regardless of the clip. But considering he is melting right now in scrubs, hospital scrubs, that is, we'll probably let him off. Last thing he needs is a ban from a mid-tier radio show. Mark in Saltburn, a very hot Saltburn, he says, is it the Barry Keoghan film he's trapped in? Is it Saltburn by the Sea? We just don't know. He says, is it Lessons in Love by Level 42? That's not the right answer. And hi to Paul the Plumber in Essex, who says, Placebo, 20th Century Boy. Do they cover that song? It's not the right answer regardless. Name a few, please. What is that? 8-12-15 to text. We're looking for the artist and the song title. I only

0: Vaccines, if you wanna, playing on Absolute Radio. It's Ben Burrell here. You know that our website is a thriving hub for entertainment news. Go to absoluteradio.co.uk, check out the latest stories. There's a Foo Fighters story up there right now that might interest you. They have released a few more tickets for this upcoming Anfield gig they're doing very soon. I quite like the fact they're playing Anfield. There's something, I don't know, something about it that's nice about that. It's almost like the gig is steeped in history already and it hasn't even happened yet. If you are in that part of the world and you fancy seeing Foo Fighters very, very soon, go and grab your tickets if you want to. All the details are at absoluteradio.co.uk. On the way next, a song from a much maligned second album.
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0: 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That would be ludicrous. And yet that's exactly what our dastardly competitors do. 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

Soundtrack in a scorching Tuesday afternoon for the majority. This is the No Repeat Guarantee, and it's Ben Burrell here. Hope you're doing all right. That is Muse and Uprising. I've got REM to play for you next. First, though, have you been watching the World Cup? Have you been enjoying it? Last night, I watched Argentina, and it's sort of a cliche to say these days, but Messi was unbelievable. He was so good. How is he 39 in a couple of days and still playing that well? I wanted to tentatively link that to a text-in on the show this afternoon, but I want you to tell me, what are you the Messi of in your life? As in, what are you the best at in your life? 8, 12, 15, text me now. I think I'm the best coffee maker in my life. No one can make coffees as good as me. My wife's even said this. I'm pretty sure at this stage it's why she's the only reason she's still with me, to be honest. What's that? I sound like a terrible person. Okay, fine. I'm one of those people that does enjoy a good cup of coffee. We have an espresso machine at home. I make her a flat white every single morning. I'm trying to get my 7-year-old daughter into coffee, but it's not doctor recommended, I don't think. So I want you to tell me on 8 to 12, 15, what are you the Messi of in your life? I am the Messi in my life of making coffee. What about you?

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0: Great song from the Stone Roses. That is Sally Cinnamon playing on Absolute Radio. And this is the place where real music matters, which we used to kind of poke fun at in years gone by, that mantra. But these days, in a world of AI music, pretty important. Pretty good selling point for the station, I think. On the way next, going to play you a great 90s song that is perfect for these summer months. Let's get that on after Adele next. First though, £750,000 could be yours. If this nice weather that has been in and around the UK for the last few days has got you thinking you want to go on a proper holiday and get away and enjoy more nice weather like this when inevitably our summer turns sour at some point, you can go pretty much anywhere in the world on £750,000 and you can take the people you love the most with you. 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

Once again, we are shamelessly playing a song with summer in the title as the UK experiences some nice weather in the majority of its islands. That is Dodgy and Stang Out for the Summer playing on ABC Radio. I think that's an underrated tune, isn't it? It's a really good song when you sit down and actually listen to it. Right now on the show, we are not just talking about the weather constantly. No, no, no. We're doing the Guess a Song game where you guess a song as well. Earlier, I played you a half a second clip of a song. I asked you to name that tune on 8 to 12, 15. It sounded like this. What is that? Any ideas? Text me now, 8, 12, 15. We're going to extend that clip in just a second. Before we do, let's go through some answers, shall we? Hi to Sean on my Instagram. He says, Ben, is it Simple Minds, Alive and Kicking? That's not my answer. I can sort of see where you're coming from there. Sam Healy on Instagram has got the artist right, but the title wrong. Actually, a few people are doing that. Tony's doing it as well, who's text. He put love, Tony, at the end of his message. Stop flirting, mate. Let's extend that clip from half a second to 1 second. Shall we? Can you get it from this? Does that help? 8, 12, 15. Artist and song title, please. You're now playing for 2 points, and don't forget, we're playing that song in full after 3 o'clock, so find out what it is then. Meantime, this is Blossoms and Joke About Divorce.

Serge Pizzorno. His career highlights include getting an honorary doctorate from the University of Leicester, scoring a worldie against Seaman at Soccer Aid, and now he's on Absolute Radio. And his band are pretty good too. Sunday nights from 10, or whenever you like, on Rayo.

0: Waterboys, Hole of the Moon, playing on Absolute Radio. Don't forget, if you're working from home over the next couple of days, maybe it's too hot to go into the office, maybe it's too hot for the kids to go to school or nursery or whatever, and you've got to be at home with them, make sure you stick us on your smart speaker. 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Let's continue the No Repeat Guarantee, shall we? I've got a big 90s song to play for you in a second, and a great tune from the second Killers record.
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The Killers, Read My Mind, playing on Absolute Radio. It's Benjamin Thomas Burrell with you till 4 o'clock. We were basking in the glory of Messi's performance last night earlier, and I asked you, what are you the Messi of in your life? Another tenuous sense of day texter on the show. We've even got some music to go with this. The production values for today's show are sky high. 8:12:15 to get involved with this. Hi to Vicky in Northampton, who says, Ben, I'm the Messi of being messy. Can't be bothered to tidy up. It's too hot today. I can never be bothered to tidy up. Ben, I'm the Messi of a old 1990 Atari video game called Ramparts. It's the game where you have to build and blow up castles. I think I'm the best at this because no one else is playing it in 2026, says Jay in Tunbridge Wells. And hi to Christine on Instagram, who says, Ben, I'm the Messi of parking, especially reverse bay parking. I've been complimented on it by male strangers. My husband is hopeless and he admits it. A little bit of gender warfare there from Christine. What about you? 8:12:15 to text. This is Glass Animals.

0: getting you through the most pathetic day of the week. It's a Tuesday right now, and this is the No Repeat Guarantee. Let's continue it with a song that started out life as an indie anthem and then very, very quickly became a massive, massive pop song.
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11: You may have heard, there's a few football matches on at the moment, so obviously we're holding our very own big match, and you could win a share of £10,000 to spend at Wickes.
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15: The top stories this hour. Ex-SNP Chief Executive Peter Murrell's been sentenced to 5 years and 3 months for embezzling more than £400,000 from the party. His defence lawyer said he was overwhelmed by embarrassment and shame.
16: He recognises that he is entirely to blame for his predicament. He does not seek to avoid or deflect from that conclusion.
15: A murder investigation's underway in South Wales after the discovery of a girl's body. Gwent police, the family of a 14-year-old named Lily, who'd previously been reported missing, has been informed. England's fans are in Boston ahead of this evening's World Cup group match with Ghana. These fans are excited.
17: I think that we've got the skill sets within the team now, so we'll see what happens.
18: After the first game, I think it's coming home. I really do.
15: And the Met Office says temperatures could reach almost 40 degrees on Thursday. Extreme weather's been causing major disruption to the travel network across the UK.
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15: A very hot and humid day across England and Wales with strong sunshine. Windy across parts of Scotland and Northern Ireland. That's the latest. I'm Alex Richardson.

Sometimes I retreat into my own mind, and through the power of imagination, I can spend a week locked in a caravan listening to the Crazy Frog on loop. When I return to a conscious state, the only remedy is the no-repeat guarantee. 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Never

I know people have been getting overly nostalgic about Britpop over the last couple of summers, even for my tastes. But I will say, those big Britpop songs, I've noticed in the last few weeks, just sound great in the sunshine. There's something about them. That is a good example of that. That is Ocean Colour Scene, The Day We Caught the Train. And we're Absolute Radio. It's Ben Burrell here. Earlier, I played you this. That is 1 second of a song. I asked you to name that tune on 8, 12, 15. Any ideas what it is, do let me know. Hi to Joy on my Instagram, a regular contributor to this feature. You are wrong. I predict a riot by the Kaiser Chiefs. Actually, Brian's saying that as well. Alanis Morissette and Torn, someone says. It's so wrong. I can't even get my head around it. That's an anonymous texter whose number ends in 508. Let's help you out a little bit because people are struggling this afternoon. Let's extend that clip from 1 second to 2 seconds. Can you get it from this? Ooh, does that help? A little tap on the ride cymbal there. Does that move anything for you? What's that? 8,

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0: soundtrack and you pretending to work in the sunshine. This is the No Repeat Guarantee. I've got one of the greatest B-sides of all time and the song you have been trying to guess on the Guess a Song game, where you guess a song. It's coming next. First though, don't forget, $750,000 is going into someone's bank account on Friday. 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

an amazing song this is. Oasis, Half the World Away. That's playing on Absolute Radio. We've been doing the Guess a Song game where you guess a song this afternoon. Of course we have. It started with Half a Second and there was barely any right answers off the back of this. Then, when I played you the 1 second, we had lots of people saying the right artist but the wrong song. This 2 second clip gave it away. I think it was the ride cymbal. It was that little tap on the ride cymbal, wasn't it? The song you were looking for this afternoon was, of course, Kasabian and Cut Off. If you got the right answer, we'll give you a shout out after this.

the song you're trying to guess on the Guess the Song game, where you guess a song this afternoon. That is Kasabian and Cut Off. Nice one if you got it right. Sam in Chichester, you were correct. Hi to Sweaty Brian, and then he puts in brackets, only sweating half because of the hot weather. Oh, God, what's he done? I don't know. Hi to Juliet as well, and Amy and Sam at work, bored as we speak. Another great review of the show. 3 points for you. They got it right on that first clip. That's quite incredible, isn't it? Let's continue with No Repeat Guarantee right now, shall we? This is Noah Kahan and The Great Divide.

Bizzorno. His career highlights include getting an honorary doctorate from the University of Leicester, scoring a worldie against Seaman at Soccer Aid, and now he's on Absolute Radio. And his band are pretty good too. Sunday nights from 10, or whenever you like, on Rayo.

0: classic from the Rolling Stones playing on Absolute Radio. Don't forget, on our Rayo app, you can listen back to our latest documentary that went out over the weekend. It's called How to Make the Perfect Terrace Anthem. Matt Forbes, our host, he took us through the ingredients needed for the perfect terrace anthem. We covered songs like Seven Nation Army, Three Lions, and the Will Griggification of Gala's Freed from Desire. Of course we did. We even hired a choir for this. You can listen to it on Rayo right now. It's called How to Make the Perfect Terrace Anthem. On the way next, a great song from Metallica and the band that you can win your way in to see this afternoon from 4 as part of 10 weeks of tickets.
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As I'm sure you know, that is Metallica, Enter Sandman. And we're Absolute Radio, it's Ben Burrell here. It's a good week of 10 weeks of tickets this week. You can win your way into My Chemical Romance on the Dave Berry Breakfast Show on our website right this very second. You can win tickets to see Super Furry Animals. They are back. Also, on Home Time with Bush and Richie continuing from 4 o'clock, you can go and see this band if you want to. This is Placebo and Pure Morning.

0: If you fancy seeing this band, listen to Bush and Richie. They are on for you next. Tickets up for grabs for Placebo. I am back here tomorrow afternoon from 1, where we'll hopefully be celebrating an England win.
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1: Some music breaking news, some live music breaking news. The Foo Fighters have just released extra tickets to their opening Liverpool Anfield Stadium concert this Thursday.
0: We've literally just got off the phone to Dave Grohl himself.
1: Yep. He has also booked Inhaler, fronted by Bono's son, Elijah, and Royal Otis, also playing on Saturday. So the support acts on Thursday include Inhaler. But yes, literally, the news is still just coming through.
0: Do you remember we had him on the show during, was it during lockdown?
1: Yes, it was.
0: Dave Grohl. And he told us that he doesn't own a kettle. He enjoys tea, but doesn't have a kettle in the house.
1: I remember that.
0: And no matter what brilliant music they've done since then, I've always slightly judged him for it.
1: So, look, get yourself, snuffle up those last-minute Thursday tickets for the non-kettle-drinking Foo Fighters.
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19: The top stories this hour. Many schools have announced they'll close or finish early for the next few days, and there's travel disruption because of the hot weather. A red warning for extreme heat comes into effect for much of southern England and parts of Wales tomorrow, when highs of nearly 40 degrees are predicted. Gemma Plum's a meteorologist.
20: We're expected to break the June record, which is 35.6 degrees, by a number of degrees, and that's a huge amount. And we could record close to 39, maybe 40 degrees.
19: Retailers are reporting soaring sales of things like fans and ice cream makers as households trying to cope with the extreme heat. A murder investigation has been launched after a body believed to be that of a missing 14-year-old girl was found in South Wales. A teenager named only as Lily was last seen on Saturday. And Scotland's First Minister has described the saga around Peter Murrell as agony. John Swinney's remarks come after the former SNP chief executive was jailed earlier for over 5 years for embezzling party funds.
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19: England are back in World Cup action tonight as they take on Ghana. Former England defender Michael Dawson told Sky Sports News he doesn't expect Thomas Tuchel to change his back four.
21: The first game against Croatia, I think, was the hardest of the three games, you know, in the group stages, so I don't see why he would change it.
19: England cricket head coach Brendan McCullum's denied that his relationship with Ben Stokes has fractured. The team's captain set to return for the third test with New Zealand. He was suspended over a nightclub incident. McCullum's insisting there's no rift.
22: Look, we are good friends. We work very well together. It's been a real privilege for me over the last 4 years to work in intimate detail and as a partnership alongside Ben.
19: And England's top players will earn £100,000 if they defend their Women's Rugby Union World Cup title in 2029. It's part of a new pay deal with the RFU that sees the Red Roses negotiating a 25% rise.
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19: Largely clear and settled with light winds, warm for most places tonight and uncomfortable for many. That's the latest. I'm Alex Richardson.
18: We're forecasting persistent drivel.
23: The steward goes, first thing I'm going to have to do, I'm afraid, is take that off you.
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1: Back to the 90s and France 1998. That's what we're using on the PlayStation to simulate the group games before England and Scotland in the World Cup. We are at half-time for tonight's England versus Ghana game. Bush as England. Ghana being represented by Andrea from The Breakfast Show. Here is the second half.
0: Right, you got the ball for the second half. It's 1-0 to England.
2: Okay.
0: Oh, some long shots here from Andrea.
2: That's the only button I can remember. Get him, get him. I'm doing what I used to do on Mario Kart.
1: Second half appears to still be a struggle for Andrea, using Mario Kart as inspiration for playing a football console. What the hell is going on here?
0: Oh, that was close. Oh, here we go.
2: Over me. Uh-oh.
0: Paul Lintz. Oh, great tackle. It's righty.
2: You know what? Ian Wright. I don't mind, mate.
0: That is it, Andrea.
2: Good game, good game.
1: Bruce Forsyth, it appears, doesn't mind that Ian Wright has just put a second goal in. I give up.
0: England march on. 2-0.
1: We'll take that.
0: A Teddy Sheringham and Ian Wright getting on the score sheet. What a time that was. Let's see if it's correct this evening.
1: We bring good news. £750,000 could be won again this Friday. We have a new draw, so you need to get involved if you want to get your hands on the cash. 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
2: 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That's why we're giving you the chance to win your way to see Placebo at Glasgow's Ovo Hydro on the 30th of November. All you need to do is play a little reworked game that we like to call the Placebo Effect.
0: Now, the rules are as follows. They've been reworked, but they're still simple. We have four envelopes here in the studio.
3: Yeah.
0: Yesterday was two. Today we've got four.
2: Oh, yeah. It didn't work yesterday. Let's increase the number of envelopes. Let's do twice as many.
0: One envelope has the gig tickets in. The other three are placebos. The placebo effect.
2: Brilliant.
0: Two of you will take it in turns to correctly identify which one the tickets are in. So, if you want to play the Placebo Effect to win your way to see Placebo in Glasgow, call right now. 0330 123 1215. That's 0330 123 1215. Time now is 5:36. In 5 minutes, it'll be 5:41, and the lines will close. And all your T's and C's are online.
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20: Traffic is very congested with the M1 northbound still partially restricted by a lorry fire. Just two lanes closed now, junction 27 to 28, but still busy. Southbound, however, around Luton has been stopped because of a collision, junction 11. Also busy on the M25 clockwise with emergency repairs, junction 28. And the M4 westbound is affected by a vehicle tyre change, junction 18 to 19, closing lane. Eastbound, closer to junction 34 near Cardiff, is queuing with a multi-vehicle collision. Two lanes are closed. I'm Nick Arkell.
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0: Hello again, Bush and Richie here. Absolute Radio on a Tuesday evening. For one night and for one week only, we're doing this.
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2: We tried to do it around not about hot. 3 minutes ago, Uzbekistan had a goal ruled out by VAR, so,
0: Basically, we went to the screen and we had our attempt to try and do our little feature chalked off.
2: Now, we want to know what is going on right now. Not just are you home or not home, but are you hot or not hot? The kind of the two things, they're symbiotic.
0: They go hand in hand.
2: They do.
0: Tell us what you're doing through the details of your current temperature, please. Kim says, hubby Mark is sat outside in his pants, socks and trainers. He is hot.
2: Paul in Huntingdon says, I don't want to complain about how hot it is, but two hobbits with a ring just mistook my front door for the entrance to Mordor's Mount.
0: Love that. Elaine in Glasgow says, Bush and Richie, I'm hot. I decided to stupidly suggest lasagna for my dinner.
2: What?
0: My 11-year-old loves it, and I'm making it from scratch, and I am melting in the kitchen right now.
2: Gary says he's in a breezy and cool Folkestone, sipping ice-cold beers and preparing a barbecue for his wife when she gets home from work.
0: Oh, some people look after each other on this show. 8:12:15, are you hot or not hot, please?
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3: Traffic is queuing on the M1 northbound. Two lanes are closed by recovery of a lorry that was on fire, junction 27 to 28. It's busy southbound M1, junction 11, Luton, with recovery of a collision. Queuing from 12, the clockwise M25 is busy with emergency resurfacing, junction 28 closing a lane. Three lanes closed anti-clockwise M25 with emergency road surface repairs, junction 3 through to 2. The London-bound M26 has a lane closure with a broken down vehicle, junction 2A. And the M4 eastbound side near to Cardiff is busy where there was a collision. I'm Nick Arcat.
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0: That is it for your Home Time show tonight. It's had its ups and downs, mostly ups, but what was our favourite? That is it for Home Time tonight. Another show that's had its ups and downs, mostly ups. What was the peak, according to our producer?
1: And then you'd Velcro them together. 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
22: The top stories this hour. Extreme weather's been causing major disruption to the travel network across the UK, and some schools have announced they'll close the next few days due to the heat. These people are trying to keep cool on Bournemouth seafront.
23: It's always got a holiday vibe with the beaches. We're very lucky with our beaches.
24: Absolutely fantastic, and the breeze is absolutely beautiful. Yes. It's the breeze that makes it.
22: Age UK says the over 75s need to take care as the Met Office warns of temperatures creeping towards 40 degrees. It's thought Keir Starmer and Andy Burnham have met a day after the Prime Minister announced he's resigning. Downing Street's also revealed any candidates hoping to succeed him will start receiving government briefings. Yesterday, Starmer announced his resignation, saying he would stay in post until his successor's chosen. Police in Gwynedd have arrested a 14-year-old boy on suspicion of murder after the body of a missing girl was found. The 14-year-old, named only as Lily, had previously been reported missing, having been last seen on Saturday. And police say all passengers have been safely removed from a bus that's crashed in Carmarthenshire. Footage shows the vehicle on its side in a field.
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22: England boss Thomas Tuchel hopes his players can keep sharing great moments with their fans at the World Cup as they face Ghana tonight.
1: Just so glad that the fans in the stadium felt and saw what I felt, what I feel and see on a daily basis since we are together. I feel exactly that kind of energy. Yeah, that's what you dream of when you represent your country and then you stand in front of your fans and you sing together. That's the beauty of sport.
22: Ipswich have appointed Gary O'Neill as their new manager. The former Wolves boss arrives on a three-year deal. And England cricketer Ollie Robinson has been left out of the lineup for the series deciding third test against New Zealand. Captain Ben Stokes and fast bowler Gus Atkinson make their expected returns following suspension during an ECB investigation into a nightclub incident.
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22: Largely clear and settled with light winds, warm for most places tonight and uncomfortable for many. That's the latest. I'm Alex Richardson.

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1: Certainly is, and an incredibly warm night tonight, an exciting one as well. I'm Danielle Perry. Should we start this 30 minutes non-stop?
2: We're not creative enough, we're not

So this 30 minutes non-stop of Terrace Anthems is Tuesday night. How are you doing? 23rd of June. How about it? Quarter past seven. I'm Danielle Perry. Stepped outside, little cup of coffee before the show, which should definitely have been water in retrospect, something a bit more hydrating. And I mean, it literally felt like it was about 40 degrees out there. So we're here to cool you down tonight or soundcheck whatever you have got going on. Sometimes I'm

Serge Pizzorno. His career highlights include getting an honorary doctorate from the University of Leicester, scoring a worldie against Seaman at Soccer Aid, and now he's on Absolute Radio. And his band are pretty good too. Sunday nights from 10, or whenever you like, on Rayo.

and roll with it. Absolute Radio tonight, 7:25. I'm Danielle Perry. So the sun is shining. There's an England game on tonight. Do let us know what we're soundtracking. Weren't you rushing home, getting back in time to watch the big game, 8:12:15? Or maybe you're standing over a very hot stove cooking dinner or something ridiculous like that. We're here to help. Let us know at 8:12:15. Music from Reef on the way after, I'd say, a riff of a generation, wouldn't you? The White Stripes, Seven Nation Army, now playing on Absolute Radio.

0: It is then 30 minutes non-stop of terrace anthems for a Tuesday night, a very warm one as well. Danielle Perry here. It's a nice way to start the evening though, right? Reef out of the White Stripes, Oasis, AC/DC, Florence and the Machine, Primal Scream, The Killers and Badil and Skinner plus the Lightning Seeds. It had to be tonight. Big game this evening. Am I sounding more pro about football the more I say it? Big game. Big game tonight, fellas. England versus Ghana. 9 p.m. kickoff, I believe. So I'll be here. I'll be in the studio. I'll keep you up to date as best I can. 4-0 in the Portugal game at the moment. And yeah, I'll keep you up to date. We're in the second half of that. So yeah, I'll try my best. Anyway, something I do know, hopefully a little bit about, a bit more than football, is music. And we have an astonishing guest on tonight's show. We're going to be joined by Brian Molka of Placebo Fame after 8 o'clock, talking all about how they've gone back to the early records and they've recreated them. It's really interesting. Kind of project for any creative, I suppose. So that's on the way after 8. Keep your texts coming in, please do. 8, 12, 15. New Rolling Stones on the way. 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

Keen and Summer Only We Know on Absolute Radio this evening. Can we very quickly discuss the fact that we are certainly in festival season, aren't we? Have you done one already? Have you been to Download? Did you go to Isle of Wight? Have you got things coming up like Latitude or anything like that? Reading and Leeds in the diary? I'd love to know your tales because we're giving you the chance. You've got nothing booked in and you're sort of feeling like I am about the fact I literally haven't booked us a summer holiday. I'm like the worst parent ever. And now I'm looking at things and going, all right, yeah, things are really expensive, aren't they? Because I've left it too late. But if you're feeling the same about festivals and gigs and things like that, fear not, for we have 10 weeks of tickets. It's back. Win your way into the biggest gigs of 2026. This week alone, we are giving you the chance to win tickets to My Chemical Romance in Glasgow, Liverpool or London. For those you have to listen to the Dave Berry Breakfast Show. Or in Home Time, it's tickets to see Placebo across the UK. And would you believe it? As luck would have it, we will be chatting with Brian Molko just after 8 o'clock, all about their new album, the live dates ahead. Plus, by the way, if you head to our website now too, you could win your way to see the Soupy Furry Animals at Alexandra Palace Park as well. So there's loads. Check it out online.

0: the majestic Radiohead tonight, Fake Plastic Trees on Absolute Radio. It still sounds absolutely spellbinding, doesn't it, their music? And they're such nice gents and so interesting. They've all done such great records and work outside of Radiohead as well. Absolutely brilliant. There was news actually a couple of days ago that Radiohead's Hamlet, Hail to the Thief is going to have a London premiere at the Barbican Theatre. This is the sort of musings and sort of formation of theatre in that classic album, Hail to the Thief, from Radiohead as well. Altogether, it had rave reviews as well. And it's going to run from Halloween until sort of the end of January 2017. So if you fancy getting in on that, maybe be quick. We have got, after 8 o'clock, Brian Molko of Placebo fame on the show. Music too from Alanis Morissette, Foo Fighters and David Bowie. Should we do it?
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0: 48 national teams playing across three host nations, vying for football immortality. And we'll be right there. In spirit, Leona Graham's contract renegotiations bled our budget dry.
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12 minutes past 8, Absolute Radio tonight. Kickoff is at 9 for the England-Ghana game. I'll keep you up to date with everything that goes on with that. In the meantime, though, there's been an article and there was some footage, actually, from Fleetwood Mac's Lindsay Buckingham, who's done this sort of YouTube channel, and he's basically expressed his love for Sam Fender, especially the song People Watching. Now, he posts a video on his YouTube channel where he sits with his son, Will, and he watched Sam Fender's performance of the title track of his Mercury-winning third album, live from the London Stadium. And then they were talking about sort of like the similarities between early Fleetwood Mac records as well. And he said there was a wonderful line I wanted to say from him. It kind of holds a certain emotive space and never varies from there, you know. And he knows what that is and wants to hold on to it. And this is the music itself. Sam Fender's People Watching, the Unstoppable release on Absolute Radio. Keep your texts coming in. What are you doing this wonderfully summery Tuesday night?

0: Sam Fender, people watching then on the show this evening with me, Danielle Perry. Now, up next, we're going to be joined by Bram Molko from Placebo. And we're talking about the record Placebo, 30 years on. And there's a new project, Recreated, which sees the band return to this pivotal album with a fresh perspective. The new record features reworked and embellished versions of all 10 tracks on the original album, plus two bonus ones as well from the original release. Let's hear all about it on the way next.
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0: Okay, this is Absolute Radio. It's an absolute thrill to welcome Brian Marco to the studio. How are you doing?
1: Hi, Danielle. I'm doing really well, thank you.
0: It's so nice to see you. Last seen from afar, because I hosted the Teenage Cancer Trust shows at the Royal Albert Hall. And I'd arrived early for sound check, obviously, and stuff, because I was hosting that. And there was all your fans waiting there patiently outside in their insulated blankets. I mean, that was the most spellbinding show, wasn't it?
1: Oh, thank you. And yeah, thank you to the fans. I mean, they're quite wonderful. They do kind of camp out outside, you know, quite a bit. So I find that level of commitment really admirable.
0: Absolutely.
1: Because it's not something that I would do for a band.
0: I was going to ask if there was a band that you would do that for.
1: Well, maybe the closest would be Sonic Youth, perhaps, but they don't exist anymore. So, you know, back in the day, perhaps.
0: You know, normally I don't sort of, you don't share stuff that happens backstage, but I do remember on that particular night, looking down the curved kind of corridor at you, and you'd just come off stage. I mean, and for those who weren't there, looking into the camera now, there was a standing ovation that didn't stop. Right, for a long while, and you looked quite sort of overwhelmed, you know, not overwhelmed, but just beautifully blessed by it, you know.
1: Well, yes, we certainly were not expecting a standing ovation, you know, and that's when that happens, it's really genuine, you know, so, and it's really sincere. Yeah, so we were kind of gobsmacked when we came off.
0: So you use different instruments for that, and we're going to talk about the new release, which is Recreator, which I think is a really such an interesting artistic kind of journey, really, to sort of go back to some early albums, a debut in one place, and not re-record them, use like the stems, but then kind of use your studio knowledge that you have now and bring them up to present day in a way.
1: Yes, yeah, make them sound a little bit more contemporary and make the album kind of stand up against albums that are being recorded and released today. The only thing that we removed from the album was a didgeridoo. But otherwise, all of the original recording is there. And what we've done is that we've just kind of, we've added to it. So really, when we recorded the first album, it was just kind of us doing what we did on stage. We didn't really know how to use the studio as an instrument. You know, obviously we've been in the studio so much more in over the past 30 years. So we wanted to bring that knowledge back to the album. When I went back to listen to it after 10 years, I realized that the dysfunctional relationship I had with it was an invention of my own mind.
0: Okay.
1: You know, I had like a feeling once, and I decided that feeling was the truth, and then it haunted me for 25 years. Yeah. When I heard the record again, I just went, oh, wow, I understand. You know, I understand now. With enough distance, I understood why people thought it was a bit of a classic record, you know? And so now I've been able to mend my relationship with the songs on these album, on this album, so I can now go out on tour and I can play them joyfully.
0: Yeah.
1: Without any kind of

0: when you listen back to it, which you must have done an awful lot for this project, do you think when you're listening to the songs, I mean, they're so intricate in terms of parts. I always loved your band because there was just so many beautiful kind of, it's a tapestry of sonics and sub-melodies and stuff. But when you listen back to it, do you think back to yourself as a person writing those songs 30 years ago? Or do you kind of leave or park that?
1: I do. And I am really quite amazed that we managed to make a record like that, you know. And at the time, we kind of had imposter syndrome in reverse. In like, we felt that we had tricked the record company and tricked our managers and tricked everyone into thinking that we were a proper band and that sooner or later we were going to get found out, you know? So let's just do this really quickly. Let's have as much fun as we can, you know?
0: Yeah, yeah.
1: But obviously the universe had different plans for us. You know, we didn't know and we didn't think it was going to last.
0: I mean, I love the amount of discourse and discord and dissonance in the work you write and the fact that it gets to so many.
1: And I think it's really important to stress as well, because I know some fans might be kind of unsure about this, but the original version of the album is remaining available.
0: Yeah.
1: We're not deleting it. We're not doing anything with it. It's still there and it always will be there. And this companion piece will be there as well. And it's up to the individual listener to decide which one they want to listen to.
0: Yeah, yeah.
1: You know?
0: Absolutely.
1: No,
0: you're not deleting the past.
1: Absolutely.
0: You're
1: not.
0: Fine-tuning, companion piece.
1: Yeah, and paying respect to the past. Yeah. You know, and I think it would be kind of disrespectful, not only to us, but to our fans, you know, to kind of not celebrate these 30 years and not celebrate our very powerful beginnings.
0: Absolutely.
1: You know?
0: Absolutely. It was the foundations, wasn't it? And I've got all the dates here. I mean, you've got a busy, lovely autumn ahead, haven't you? From October onwards, you're going all over Europe.
1: And that's just for this year.
0: No, I bet next year's even planned in, isn't it, already? But you're going to be Nottingham, 28th November, Glasgow, Dublin, Manchester, London and Cardiff. We'll put a link up to those dates.
1: Thank you.
0: From our site. But I hope to be at the London show.
1: I hope so too.
0: It's so nice to see you again. Brian, thank you so much.
1: Oh, thank you very much.
0: Thank you.

0: broadcasting from right now at Absolute Radio HQ. Thank you very much to Bram Molko for his time talking all about that new project, Recreated. Has some lovely messages coming in. Hey, lovely Danielle. I absolutely love Placebo. I can't wait to go and see them. Brian is fantastic live. Sitting here in the gardening, listening to you from Lauren. Thank you so much. 8:12:15 if you'd like to do the same. And don't forget, if you'd like to win some free tickets, well, winning is free, isn't it? If you'd like to win some tickets to see Placebo, you can as part of 10 weeks of tickets. That's with Bush and Richie tomorrow afternoon from 4 p.m. Up next, Foo Fighters on the way, David Bowie too, and if time allows, some Paolo Nutini.
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His career highlights include getting an honorary doctorate from the University of Leicester, scoring a worldie against Seaman at Soccer Aid, and now he's on Absolute Radio. And his band are pretty good too. 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

Foo Fighters and Courtney Ekka on the show tonight. It's 10 to 9. Kickoff is in 10 minutes' time. The England-Ghana game for the World Cup 2026. Very quickly, though, just play Foo Fighters. They have released extra tickets to their opening Liverpool Anfield Stadium concert on Thursday. All the details are on our website right now if you fancy getting involved in that. And who wouldn't? I think I've got time. I have. Paolo Nutini's Iron Sky on the way after the maestro, Mr. David Bowie.

0: Oh, it's a beautiful record, isn't it? It's so kind of vast and expansive. Iron Sky from Paolo Nutini on Absolute Radio this evening. Very quick headline for the entertainment and music news, as we always do at this point. Brandon Flowers of the Killers fame has announced a new Nashville recorded solo album called Thrasher. And he says, I found my way back to my father's music. And he says, I'm larger now than I was 20 years ago, and I've locked a room that feels like it's been waiting for me all along. So Brandon Flowers goes country. More entertainment and music news online at absoluteradio.co.uk. Right, kickoff is imminent for the England game tonight. We'll continue with the tunes though, of course. Jimi Hendrix on the way, the new one from Noah Kahan, and Razorlight up next.
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The One That Dies, and Jimi Hendrix and Razorlight, Absolute Radio with me, Danielle Perry. Now, earlier on, if you missed it, we had Bram Molko, Placebo on the show. He was on about an hour or so back. And you can watch the full chat with Brian and myself. It's on our YouTube channel right now. So if you go to Absolute Radio YouTube, you'll find it. You can watch the whole thing as you can with Graham Coxon's up there, Robert Smith, loads of them. It's quite nice to put them all in sort of long form. So we decided we'd do that, and we have. And it's lovely. So yeah, do check it out. Still 0-0 in the football. If anything happens, I'll let you know. Don't forget football lates. Jay Lawrence looking after proceedings from 10 o'clock tonight. In the meantime, though, we'll do the new one from Johnny Marr on the way very soon. It's my track of the week. It's the return. It's called Spin. Music from The Coral 2, and this brand new from Noah Kahan. This is called Doors.

0: The Coral and Pass It on Absolute Radio tonight, just gone 9:15. Danielle Perry here. That band formed in 1996, actually, in Merseyside on the Wirral Peninsula. They were school friends jamming in a pub basement. They eventually rose to huge prominence in there in the early noughties and did really well. And they're really good live, actually, the Coral. While we're talking about 1996, though, we recently did the documentary because that is a bit sobering. 30 years ago now. But it was quite a pivotal year. If you look back at it, we had Oasis at Nebworth, we had Euro 96, we had Trainspotting, the Spice Girls revealed. And you can hear on this documentary from sports commentator Jonathan Pearce, presenter and journalist Kate Thornton, Saffron from RePublica has got some great stories on it, and Trainspotting author Irvine Welsh as well. So all with the voice of the 90s, Mitch Johnson as your guide. If you fancy listening back to that, do head to Rare. 1996, the year that changed everything. And it was a very formative year for me, that's for sure. Lest we just say, I'm very pleased there wasn't loads of cameras and social media around in 1996. Aren't we all, right? Eagles on the way, track of the week 2 from Johnny Marr. Still 0-0, we continue.
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second single off their 1976 album of the same name, which is amazing, isn't it? But it came out in 77, such a long time ago, but there we go. Let's talk about current and new music, looking ahead, coming from Johnny Marr. It's my track of the week. Astonishing back catalogue when you look at everything he's written. The Manchester legend and former Smith guitarist has shared the details of his new solo album and unveiled the video for its first single. That's up online right now. The album is going to be called The Age of Everything. It's coming through BMG. This is his fifth solo record as well. And this is the first track we wanted to play from it, called Spin. New music on Absolute Radio.

0: aus. Sorry, my mic was fighting back at me then. Does this really weird thing where it starts, you're speaking and your voice isn't coming out and it comes out like 2 seconds later, and it's the most confusing thing you can do to your brain ever. So there we go. Sneaker Pimps and Six Underground. What I was going to say is that I've always loved that record, Becoming X. Kind of sort of was on the periphery of that Bristol kind of sound in the 90s. And I, for one, loved that. So there we go. Anyway, chances are you've heard there's a few football matches on at the moment. So Dave Berry has decided to host his own this week on The Breakfast Show. You can get involved and play human table football. Of course you can. To be in with a chance to win a share of 10 grand to spend at Wix. Wix have got a huge selection of deals on at the moment in their home and garden events. So whatever you're planning, they have got you covered. Entries close 4 p.m. tomorrow. So head to our website to enter and win with Wix. Still to come, Royal Blood, of which I have some news. They have announced some live dates. I have all the details.
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His career highlights include getting an honorary doctorate from the University of Leicester, scoring a worldie against Seaman at Soccer Aid, and now he's on Absolute Radio. And his band are pretty good too. Sunday nights from 10, or whenever you like, on Rail.

still 0-0 in the football. Coming up to half-time, actually, in a few minutes or so. But also, very quickly, I've got one more from me before I cross to Jay for Football Late. And this is quite timely, actually, because I'm going to play some Royal Blood. And they have, over the weekend, shared a clip of new music and encouraged fans to sign up to the mailing list, prompting fans to speculate a new album could be on the way. And then today, the band confirmed they would be returning this summer for three special shows in Margate, Southampton and Guildford, and they're going to play a couple new songs as well. So if you get involved in their mailing list, I think it's by midnight tomorrow if you fancy doing that. All right, speaking of the band, let's play this Lights Out, the thunderous sound of Royal Blood on Absolute Radio.

0: So there it is, the very thunderous sound of Royal Blood, formed in Worthing quite a few years ago, actually, now. But yeah, hopefully back with new stuff, so watch this space. That's it from me, Danielle Perry, 0-0 at halftime in the England game. Jay Lawrence is here live looking after things after 10 o'clock. Football Late continues. He'll see it right through to the very end. But he is going to start musically with 30 minutes non-stop of Terrace Anthem. So keep that vibe going strong. I do know he's got some Queen on the way very soon, and I do know he's got Beatles as well, music from the Hives too. So Jay's on the way next. I'll see you tomorrow for another warm, balmy broadcast, I'm sure, from 7 o'clock sharp. Until then, have a lovely rest of night.
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15: All right, welcome to half an hour's worth of big football tunes. I'm Jay Lawrence. 0-0 half time between England and Ghana. This isn't some massive music, and I'll keep you updated.
16: Well, some of the crowd are on the pitch.

That summer anthem that is Stereophonics. It's Dakota. It's Absolute Radio, where real music matters. I'm Jay Lawrence, and we start the show just half an hour of massive, massive terrace anthems, big football tunes. And of course, this is all in the backdrop of England versus Ghana. They're just about to kick off again for the second half, and I'm hoping that, like last Wednesday, something along this happens when I'm speaking on the radio. This happened on Wednesday. Oh my goodness, it's one-on-one. Is it Marcus Rashford? Is he going to score? He scored! He scored! He scored! Hopefully that will happen, well, over the next 45 minutes. I'll keep you up to date as we do the even more terrace anthems. Feeder after Queen.

definition of a terrace anthem from Feeder, Buck Rogers on Absolute Radio. It's what we do, it's what we love, it's what we enjoy. Half an hour of terrace anthems kicking us off. And do you know what would make it even better if England scored? Come on, guys. Sort it out. I'm waiting now. I'm waiting. England 0, Ghana 0 in the 50th minute. World Cup. I'm hoping that in not that long a time, the whole of the stadium, or at least, you know, all the people that are wearing white shirts in Boston Stadium right now, will be singing this

brilliant Kaiser Chiefs. I mean, the sing-along when you go see Kaiser Chiefs at a festival is absolutely insane. And I Predict a Riot is just one of those songs that when you're at a football ground, whether it's next year or a decade's time or decades' time, people are going to be singing along to it. And that's what this Terrace Anthems is all about. Half an hour's worth. Basically just, you know, celebrating those massive Terrace Anthems like this one. This next one, which basically is from a Britpop band, but for like one song only. They were like, should we be a bit of grunge? I think we should. People, seven-year-olds at football grounds, will be singing along to this, having no idea who sang it. Blur, song two.

The energy, the pure, unadulterated energy. Hives, hate to say I told you so, and that is half an hour's worth of terrace anthems, big football tunes, kicking off the show. And we do it to start the show every single night. There was just a moment there where I thought that Jordan Pickford was about to be sent off, but I think we're all right. Yeah, half an hour's worth of terrace anthems. We do it throughout the day, actually. We do it at 1 p.m., we do it at 7 p.m, 10 p.m, and your next chance to listen to half an hour's worth of big football tunes is at 1 a.m. with Mr. Dan Noble. All right, England 0, Ghana 0. We're all right. I think Jordan Pickford is staying on. He just collided with a Ghana player outside the box. But I think the Ghana player went into him. All right, Fleetwood Mac on in a second. Let's do some brand new music, actually, from Muse. This is off of their new record, The Wow Signal. They've actually announced a big tour in Europe. There's huge shows in the UK. Co-op Live in Manchester in November, in the O2 London as well. Tickets on sale right now. You can go get them, absoluteradio.co.uk/tickets. I have no doubt they'll be playing this one. Muse, Night Shift Superstar.

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0: I mean, Rumours quite rightly gets all the plaudits celebrating its 50th birthday next year. I think it's next year. I think it is next year. But let's not forget about the insane album that is Tango in the Night from 1987. Itself, of course, going to be celebrating an anniversary next year as well. When you've got like a track list that contains the likes of Big Love, of Seven Wonders, of Little Lies, of course, just hear it there, of Everywhere, of so many more as well. I mean, that's just like a generational album in itself. Fleetwood Mac, you know, like a decade after the seminal record that is Rumours, managing to just pull out another one, just like it's no big deal whatsoever. Fleetwood Mac on Absolute Radio. This England-Ghana game, by the way, I'm just going to put it out there now. It feels like it's either going to be a gutsy, hard-fought 1-0 win or a devastating, how did that happen, 1-0 loss. It's 0-0 currently. Oasis on the way in a second. Let's do a band as well that I think are vocally one of the most underrated in the whole of the UK.
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Serge Pizzorno. 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
0: I want to hit the bar! Oh, I just thought that Kane was going to follow that in. Oh, my goodness. I wasn't expecting that to happen. Apologies. England 0, Ghana 0. That might have woken you up a little bit. Apologies again. In the 87th minute, I think Nico O'Reilly hits the crossbar with a header, and then Kane lashes through it to try and, you know, follow it through, and it just blazes above the crossbar. You'd have expected him to at least hit the target from there. We are looking at a situation where England, despite scoring 4 goals in the first game, might not score any goals in this one against Ghana. I tell you what's even more frustrating is that I'm watching it on the telly, right? And this TV keeps turning itself off. Or even worse than that, it keeps like freezing. Like every 5 seconds, it keeps freezing. Which means I don't know what happens. There's a shot, and I don't know if it's gone in or not. Evidently, no shots have gone in, though. All right, new music on Absolute Radio. This is from Nothing But Thieves, Evolution.

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0: having corners within the last few minutes counted as a goal in any sort of way, then England would be doing very well right now. About, I swear, it seemed like a dozen corners over the last 5 minutes. It's all England, but Ghana are being resolute. It's 0-0, and we're into the 95th minute, 6 minutes of added time in this game. So it looks like it's going to be England, Ghana, goalless, a point apiece. Declan Rice just about to get the corner in. Is there going to be a late winner? Yeah, probably not. Probably not. It didn't seem to happen. All right, Kings of Leon on the way in a second. Let's also do maybe the... like it's just a big song, a big rock song that I think pretty much everyone knows the words to.
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Sounds which matter. 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
1: I walk into the teller, I give her the letter. She gives me the loot, the puckered up lips and a wink that I found cute. And I said,

Fun Loving Criminals, Scooby Snacks, it's Absolute Radio. All right, I'm Jay Lawrence. Yes, indeed, it did finish goalless between England and Ghana, a point apiece in the World Cup group stages, which means England are still top of the group. Still top of Group L, even. 4 points. Ghana second on 4 points. Panama and Croatia still yet to play each other. Whatever that happens in that game, England's still going to be top of the group going into like the third and final match of the group stages. Not necessarily the best result in the world, but it's far from over, isn't it? In fact, in some ways, it's better, because I was speaking to my mum on the phone a little bit earlier on, and she was telling me about how a friend of hers, her husband, is basically decided last minute to buy tickets to the England-Panama game. And I said to my mum on the phone, I was like, well, you're going out to that game, that's not going to mean anything, because England going to absolutely whip Ghana. So England-Panama, is this going to be, it's not going to mean anything. Well, how wrong I was. That does mean, in fact, there is going to be a game that means quite a lot. England-Panama. All right, new music now on Absolute Radio. This one from Violet Grohl, Bug in the Cake.

0: Still bangs 25 years later. Jet, are you going to be my girl? Hey, so this morning on the Dave Berry Breakfast Show, ahead of the England match, Dave Berry set the producers a challenge.
1: You have got under 1 hour. In fact, I'm going to give you about 50 minutes. That's okay. Right, you've got 50 minutes to create a ditty. An original piece between 20 and 30 seconds long that are really going to get the people in the mood for the England versus Ghana game.
2: Oh, aww. Yeah.
1: And then in just about an hour's time, shortly after that, the listener, our discerning listener, are going to vote on who's done the best job. The person who has done the best job will be returning to work with me on the breakfast show tomorrow.
2: Oh, wow.
1: So it's all to high play stakes. 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
0: You can find out how it went on the Dave Berry Breakfast Show podcast. Wherever you get yours, is on the Rayo app as well. Needless to say that it definitely did not inspire the England team to victory today anyway. Dave back tomorrow morning. All right, the boss on the way in a second. Let's do a band as well that are playing in Liverpool in just a few days' time. In fact, more tickets have gone on sale for this band when they play Liverpool. I will reveal all the details. Rock and roll.

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Absolute Radio, where real music matters. Obviously, goes without saying, weather's been a bit hot recently. It's just been a bit hot. It's just been a bit hot. And the thing is I often go for a run, or at least I like to tell myself that I go for a run. I'm going to go for a run. But it's too hot to go for a run. It is. Earlier on, I saw someone running, and I was like, what, mate, stop it, please. Can you not? It's annoying just to look at you going for a run. Please don't. Probably not safe. But my other half said to me, she said, why don't you go to the gym? I was like, no, I'm not going to the gym. And she goes, well, there's air conditioning in the gym. I thought, that's a valid point. And now it feels like I have to go to the gym. So I had to come up with another excuse for not wanting

0: 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Hey, if you are a fan of Dave Grohl and co, they've just released more tickets actually for their gig at Anfield, which is just like, it's like in a couple of days' time. Wait, what day is it today? Hey, it's yeah, it is a couple of days' time. Got confused with the date there for a second. It's on Thursday. So if you want to go see them, Inhaler supporting, go on over to absoluteradio.co.uk. Bowie on the way in a second. Let's do maybe the biggest guitar song of the noughties as well. Is it? No. Top three.
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His career highlights include getting an honorary doctorate from the University of Leicester, scoring a worldie against Seaman at Soccer Aid, and now he's on Absolute Radio. And his band are pretty good too. 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

going to see My Chemical Romance in a few weeks' time. You could be as well, thanks to 10 weeks of tickets. I'm very excited about going too, because it was kind of like an accident, kind of. My sister-in-law basically had these tickets, but she's having a baby, so she can't go. So it's me and my wife that go instead. So yeah, dead excited. You could go as well, courtesy of 10 weeks of tickets. Listen to the Dave Berry Breakfast Show tomorrow morning. You could win tickets to go see MCR at Glasgow, Liverpool or London. And on home time, do you fancy winning tickets to go see Placebo? You can. 10 weeks of tickets.

0: All right, let's welcome in Wednesday together. And the key is that we need to, like, start it on the best possible, like, foot, the front foot and all of that, right? So in the first 20 minutes of your Wednesday, let's get on something from Kasabian. Let's do some Shed 7. And in the middle of that, arguably the most talented musician, full stop.
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0: All right, I'm Jay Lawrence. Quite like this Wednesday lark. It's doing all right, isn't it? How are you? Should we do some Shed 7? Should we do some Prince? Let's do a bit of Passenger first. It's Absolute Radio, where real music matters.

sashays over to you, resplendent in crushed velvet. Lips the color of rubies, eyes of sapphire. And she turns on Absolute Radio.

Yeah, no biggie, just one of the most talented musicians, I think, to ever grace this earth. It's Prince's When Doves Cry, it's Absolute Radio, where real music matters. If you're on the night shift tonight, by the way, and maybe you fancy something a bit different to listen to, what about our mate Serge Pizzorno, who's got his own show here at Absolute Radio. Basically, he's in Kasabian, isn't he, Serge? He's a very talented bloke. We know he's got a good music taste, but did you know he's got those good anecdotes as well? Those Kasabian anecdotes, like the controversy that ensued when Kasabian were nominated for the Mercury Prize. And those little tidbits, like along the lines of, you know, the Beatles track that he wishes he wrote, the song that gives him goosebumps every time he listens to it. That's just from the last show, and there's multiple to listen to. Go and have a listen to the Serge Pizzorno show, or you can listen live when he returns Sunday night from 10. Go listen back on the Rayo app. What I do is band, Kasabian, Great Pretender. Basically, he's in Kasabian, isn't he, Serge? He's a very talented bloke. We know he's got a good music taste, but did you know he's got those good anecdotes as well? Those Kasabian anecdotes, like

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0: And real music.

Serge Pizzorno. His career highlights include getting an honorary doctorate from the University of Leicester, scoring a worldie against Seaman at Soccer Aid, and now he's on Absolute Radio. And his band are pretty good too. Sunday nights from 10, or whenever you like.

Hey, little reminder that from 9, we aren't repeating any songs. I know. I'm saying it like it's an abnormal thing. No, actually, we do it like all the time. We don't repeat any songs between 9 and 5 every single weekday. I love In Between Days from The Cure. I love it. Do I want to listen to it 9 times a day? Because, like, you know, Barbara from HR has put on a radio station which repeats songs. No, no, no, I don't. No repeat guarantee. Back from 9. On Absolute Radio. And also, no disrespect to Barbara. I'm sure you're a lovely, lovely person.

0: Kate Tunstall once told me that her microphone stand broke at a gig and Richard Branson was there, so he held the microphone stand for her for the rest of the gig. So, the most expensive microphone stand of all time, I can only assume. New music, straight out of the Northwest on the way in a second. Let's do a bit of Amy Winehouse first.
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Can't get sick of it. Can't get sick of listening to a bit of Amy Winehouse. It's Back to Black. It's Absolute Radio, where real music matters. And we go from a classic from the late noughties to a band that are really emerging in 2026 called Keo, straight out of the Northwest. I mean, they played at Neighbourhood Weekend when I was there a few weeks ago. The tent was utterly packed for them. Utterly packed. And it was also very, very hot that weekend. So not only was it packed, but it was very, very, very sweaty. First album, their debut album is on the way. It's called Put a Smile On For Me. Listen to this. It feels like your face is going to get melted off. Keo, That's Me. It's Absolute Radio.

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0: Right, that's it from me. I'm Jay Lawrence. I will be back from 10. I'll be doing half an hour's worth of Terrace Anthems, 10 p.m. that is. I will see you then. You have got Dan Noble keeping you company over the next few hours, over the next 20 minutes, over the first 20 minutes. Well, first half an hour, actually, of the show. He's got just massive, massive football tunes, massive Terrace Anthems. So that's on the way. It's got a bit of Three Lions for you.
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